it back when, yes my friend, right back then. When the men used to play, sound system, put the track on the vision, on the mic, style pretend, set the trend, new fashion, pull up selector, come again, crowd us here, 10 out of 10, holy rigs, no problem.

it from them. They said we couldn't beat them, but we passed them.

the oceans over the seas. I'm a traveling man seeking ways and means, reaching out to all my kings and queens, speaking out of all the things I've seen, relating these visions and dreams. Send a message to the masses, red, gold and green. 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

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Here it is.

Me see the fussy them a cry. 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

0: Big Yard presents Golden Child.
1: Them coulda bright to a who them come a hype on. Half lost out thought that I know your title. Hot girl now nah, mad over name brand. So tell a boy move along, move along. Them coulda bright to a who them come a hype on. Half lost out thought that I know your title. Hot girl now nah, mad over name brand. So

0: What is my lad?
1: A first this evening, uncertainty is now gripping some Jamaicans who were keen to migrate to the United States.
2: Jamaica is among 75 countries blacklisted and will see the suspension of immigrant visa processing starting next week.
0: What? Hold on! Anybody want to watch him, but want him? If him not take we off on the list, yeah, we are going to be in my morning. You know much yard him and know enough for him to make life off of farming. Plus enough criminal me see you let down, so Jamaica need pardon. As a matter of fact, make me call him. Hoy there!
3: What's up, Peter?
0: Yo, Trump, you hear me? You know really want my car, St. Mary. 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

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Yo chump, me not like a yagwan. All a buzzle will make your itch scratch like your name Sean Stam. 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
0: Yo, me walk past the pop, me ain't nothing with my pop.
1: You so she clever, me just pass her on at one part.
0: Yo, brother, just easy, the bomber ass clock.

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0: Go up on the girl, I'm like Beckham.
1: This I'm a profession.
0: Empty she boss a confession.
2: Yo, bad man, you bad man, that's how you move, bro.
1: No, that girl a tech man for puppy show.
2: I introduce her to my family, even bring her to my home.
1: You think you know her? Them girl, they always there, road a room.
2: Yo, hold on there, call up on the phone.
3: Please leave a message.
1: You're still a mere talk, but you're going like you're not getting.
2: I sent a message from this morning, I don't know she hasn't read it.
1: And that, you know, see that girl are really cool.
2: No, but the last night me and her roll, unless she give you sing ting and make me hide them roll.
1: And at the morning she ride off a next man pool.
2: GP, that the girl bad time she born.
1: Yo, and that, you want me to tell her what I want?
2: Judge your God, just easy, just calm.
1: You know, Melissa, I'm me and her lucky that it's calm.

Yeah. Let me ask a question. As I understand it, this is some MC shit, right? So tell me if you know.

0: Now we got the Reverend Tom is out here with this black wig on. The devastating Reverend Tom is on the stage.
1: Preach, brother, preach.
0: Let the holy be the mercy.
1: Feel the ghost.
0: That's right, walk light with the Bible.
1: Speak soft to the devil.
0: Amen, brother.
1: Amen to you, brother.
0: You looking good with your white bishop shirt on.
1: You know, it was a gift from the congregation. Give it up for all your equipment, money in the boxes. Supporting this church, the Reverend Tom and Ron Excelsior.
0: That's right. Church is every Sunday, but Monday with me.
1: Mass, be it mass.
0: But we're going to bring on Rodiga and Bahamadea, New Jersey and Philly. I have churches there too. Praise the Lord. Yeah. Ooh. Hey, kid, you sound kind of funny there.
1: That was you. Don't try to play me. That was your voice.
0: Hey, kid, you sound kind of funny. You know what I mean? You're hitting notes like Mike.

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I'm fucking bury you. I'm fucking bury you. I'm fucking bury you. I'm fucking bury you. I'm fucking bury you. I'm fucking bury you. I'm fucking bury you. I'm fucking bury you. I'm fucking bury you. I'm fucking bury you. I'm fucking bury you. I'm fucking bury you. I'm fucking bury you. I'm fucking bury you. I'm fucking bury you. I'm fucking bury you. I'm fucking bury you. I'm fucking bury you. I'm fucking bury you. I'm fucking bury you. I'm fucking bury you. I'm fucking bury you. I'm fucking bury you. I'm fucking bury you. I'm fucking bury you. I'm fucking bury you. I'm fucking bury you. I'm fucking bury you. I'm fucking bury you. I'm fucking bury you. I'm fucking bury you. I'm fucking bury you. I'm fucking bury you. I'm fucking bury you. I'm fucking bury you. I'm fucking bury you. I'm fucking bury you. I'm fucking bury you. I'm f

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Yeah, we're burning them alive with them flames. 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
1: We don't use music, Donald. It's just a little piece.

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1: They figured to come back?
0: Yeah.
1: If they blew over?
0: Whatever comes in your way.
1: Came to a local bar. He walked through the door. Who was this? This fucking guy. What happened was, a friend of mine got murdered. Went to the collection for his funeral, you know?
2: Really?
1: This guy stole the money. Then he split. He left to be a job for 7 years. He figured things blew out. Came into the local bar at like fucking 2 o'clock in the morning. He walked into the fucking door. My fucking legs started going like this. Your legs ever start shaking?
0: Yeah.
1: Fucking jump. I saw my legs started fucking shaking.